Wherever you find yourself, on your way to work, a morning walk, or just living life, He is with you. This is Joy Worship.

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0: Unfortunately, selfishness isn't a learned behavior. 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

0: Kevin said in anger, "I'm a better father than my dad was with me."
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0: Kevin's teenage children were not doing well, and so he came to see me. His dad, an alcoholic and angry man, had passed this trait on to Kevin. James 1:20 says, "The anger of man does not bring about the righteous outcome that God desires." Kevin was a better dad than his father, but parenting done in anger always wounds our children, causing them to act out on the hurt they feel. I was not a perfect father and sometimes angry. I just had to walk away to pray and think, because I knew the anger of man does not bring about the righteous outcome that God desires.
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0: Battling temptation is serious business. Did you know that? I'm Lena Ebujamro, and this is Today's Single Christian. Most of us forget that fighting temptation is hard work. We assume that because it doesn't magically happen in our lives, then something must be wrong with us. Maybe we don't have the same amount of Holy Spirit power that others do. How wrong we are! Proverbs 5 is a story of a man who becomes lured by sin and falls for it, leading to disaster. The chapter starts with an admonition, a warning. My son, be attentive to my wisdom. Incline your ear to my understanding. You can almost hear the writer beg the listener, pay attention, be on guard, fight the battle for holiness. Later in the New Testament, the writer of Hebrews said, in your struggle against sin, you have not yet resisted to the point of shedding your blood. 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But it's possible to overcome it. As we submit to God, we can live victoriously no matter what. For help to do that, visit todaysinglechristian.com.
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0: This is Carter Conlon. Did you know that you've been given a word to speak, a sword to carry, and an influence to exert in your community and your world? Empowered by the Holy Spirit, your testimony reflects the truth that Jesus Christ has become your wisdom, your righteousness, your power, and your redemption. Rejoice in the presence of God and the life that He has given you. Don't be afraid of opposition. Your name is already written in God's book of life. Heaven is already your home. And a mansion, according to Jesus, is now being prepared for you, a place where you'll dwell for eternity. You will rule and reign with Jesus Christ. Stay strong, stay courageous, and know that God has not given you a spirit of fear. Trust in His power within you and embrace the future He has for your life with the deepest of confidence. It's time now to pray.
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1: The common view of hope in our culture is quite different from Christian hope. If you live by cultural hope, you'll have a boat full of wishful thinking, and what you hope for will sometimes happen and sometimes not. However, Christian hope is based on the Bible. The Bible says when your hope is anchored in Christ, He will teach you His truth and lead you in the way you should go. The prayer from Psalm 25:5 is yours to claim. Guide me in your truth and teach me, for you are God my Savior, and my hope is in you all day long. When we live with Christian hope, we have an anchored life. We're held steady in the midst of the storm.
0: This Hope Minute was brought to you by Hope for the Heart. 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

0: Hi, I'm Barry McGuire, author of Ignite Your Life, explaining how you can have wholehearted faith regardless of your circumstances. Loving on people doesn't stop when they make poor choices. In fact, that's often when it matters most. Jesus showed compassion to people in their mess, not after they had it all together. In John 8, 1-11, instead of distancing himself or condemning the woman caught in adultery, Jesus drew near. He protects her from her accusers, speaks with compassion, and then says, "Neither do I condemn you. Go, and from now on sin no more." This moment shows Jesus holding grace and truth together. He doesn't excuse the sin, but he also doesn't shame her. He meets her in her brokenness, offers mercy, and then calls her to a changed life. Loving in Jesus' name means staying present, pointing to truth without condemnation, and trusting God to work in their heart. In moments of poor choices, love becomes a powerful witness, showing that God's grace is not conditional, and his mercy meets people right where they are. Our job is to catch them. His job is to clean them. Ignite your life. Go to igniteamerica.com.
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0: Welcome to another edition of Brad Huddleston's TechWise. Here's Brad with today's segment.
1: Ephesians 5 verse 11 says, "Have nothing to do with the fruitless deeds of darkness, but rather expose them." I spend a great deal of time exposing the evil deeds of darkness within the context of technology abuse. I also expend a lot of energy offering solutions. I've already mentioned the second solution, have nothing to do with the fruitless deeds of darkness. In order to do that, we must first decide whose moral compass we will follow. You've heard me quote from the Bible often. I do that because the Bible is my moral compass. God's Word is the lens through which I view life. For me, it is the final authority for all I think, believe, and do. 2 Timothy 3 verses 16 and 17 says, "All Scripture is God-breathed and is useful for teaching, rebuking, correcting, and training in righteousness, so that the servant of God may be thoroughly equipped for every good work." So, solution number one I offer to solve issues connected to technology abuse is to submit to God and His Word fully. Will you?
0: You'll find a wide variety of additional helpful resources at bradhuddleston.com.
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0: This is Max Lucado. God will not let you go. The big news of the Bible is not that you love God, but that God loves you. He tattooed your name on the palm of His hand. His thoughts of you outnumber the sand on the shore. You never leave His mind, escape His sight, or flee His thoughts. You need not win His love. You already have it. He sees the worst of you and loves you still. Your sins of tomorrow and failings of the future will not surprise Him. He sees them now. Every day and deed of your life has passed before His eyes and been calculated in His decision. He knows you better than you know you and has reached this verdict. He loves you still. No discovery will disillusion Him. No rebellion will dissuade Him. He loves you with an everlasting love. God's love. Never failing. Never ending. This is Max Lucado.
1: 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Joy Worship.

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0: Clearing the Deadwood. This is Moving Moments. I'm Cindy Tang. The big bush in my front yard looked fine, but as I got closer, I saw a lot of deadwood inside, so I cut it out. It looked bare when I was finished, but in the spring, it looked beautiful with a lot of new growth. Jesus talks about this in John 15, verse 2. He said, God cuts off every branch that bears no fruit and prunes the ones that do, so they'll be even more fruitful. So if there's deadwood in your life, could be sin, regret, bitterness, give it to Jesus. He'll forgive your sins and will reshape your life into something new. If that's what you want, go to movingmoments.org, click on Find Peace, and learn how Jesus can help you bloom the way God always intended. That's movingmoments.org. This is Moving Moments. Now it's your time to make a move.
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0: Billy Graham dedicated his life to telling people about God's love and how God wants to spend eternity with us. But one nagging question kept coming up.
1: You say, how do I prepare? What do I do? I've been baptized. I've been confirmed. I go to church. I try to pray. I try to live for God. But the scripture says that's not enough. It's wonderful that you do that, but it's not enough for salvation.
0: So, what is enough?
1: Your salvation comes to you as a gift from God. It's Christ who died on the cross, who rose again, who's coming again, that offers you salvation free. And you don't have to work for it, you don't have to pay for it, it's free.
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0: Hey, I'm Season and I'm a joy bringer. Deafening silence, jumbo shrimp, working vacation, small crowd. These are some examples of oxymorons. And did you know that the word oxymoron is itself an oxymoron? The Greek word oxys means sharp and moronos means dull. How about this one? Joyful sorrow. The two may seem contradictory, but the Bible tells us that the presence of grief doesn't eliminate joy. In 2 Corinthians 6:10, Paul says, "Our hearts ache, but we always have joy." It's true. Even in times of pain and sorrow due to circumstances, we can still have joy. That's because our joy is rooted firmly in Jesus. And while our earthly circumstances change, the love and presence of Jesus in our lives never does. Certainly, the expression of our joy may vary, but joy can always be present, even in difficult times. I'm Season, and I'm a joy bringer.
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0: Do your kids think the Bible is old-fashioned or outdated? Hi, I'm Dana Gresh, creator of Secret Keeper Girl. Your children may have influences who tell them the Bible has mistakes in it. They may have heard that it's not relevant to their lives since it was written so long ago. The truth is that the Bible is the most trustworthy book in existence. It's actually a collection of 66 books that were written by 44 different authors over a period of over 2,000 years. Many of the authors had different jobs and lived in different times and locations, and yet they all recorded God's words and thoughts in a way that they agree with each other. That's really rare in ancient documents. In fact, it'd be pretty unbelievable for even two books written today to agree that much. But the Bible holds a miraculous agreement on topics. You can trust God's word. The Bible is alive and active yesterday, today, and forever. For more tips on how to raise your kids, go to danagresh.com.
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This is a brand new day. Happy Sunday to you. I'm Sandy, and we're going to fill this day with praises to Jesus here on Joy Worship. Glad you're with us.

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1: Dr. Gary Chapman with a Love Language Minute.
0: As I was writing my book, The Marriage You've Always Wanted, one of the great discoveries I made was the awesome power of listening. Most of us are far better at making our point than in getting the point of the other person. Listening has to do with trying to look at the world through the eyes of your spouse. It's not that difficult if you try. Once you can truthfully say, "I think I understand what you're saying, and it makes a lot of sense," then you can say, "Let me tell you what I'm thinking and see if it makes sense to you." Two people who listen long enough to affirm each other can then find a win-win solution.
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2: 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He is everything that you need. Joy Worship.

We love to sing praises to you, Lord God. You are the name above every other name. And with my brothers and sisters, I come to you today offering praise and worship to your name because you are worthy, and also because worship lifts our thoughts and lifts our eyes off of our problems and gives us hope in you. In Jesus' name we pray.

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I'm Sandy. Well, maybe you've got some family gatherings planned for this summer. We just had a wonderful family reunion. We were together for a whole week. It was amazing. And one of my favorite parts was just seeing all of the cousins hanging out together. I hope they always remember that. I'm thankful.

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I came to praise. That's Elevation Worship here on Joy Worship. My name is Sandy. Next song is a song that I'm very thankful to be able to share with you. When I was in one of the lowest and scariest valleys and darkest valleys of my life and my family's life, this song became so special to me. And if you're in a dark place, know that it's just a season you are passing through. It's not going to last forever. Keep on praising Jesus. The song is called Yes, I Will, Vertical Worship on Joy Worship.

This is Joy Worship. As we remember and celebrate our nation's birthday this weekend, I think about the Bible verse that is carved into the Liberty Bell, Leviticus chapter 25. It says, "Proclaim liberty throughout all the land and to all its people."

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2: 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He is everything that you need. Joy Worship.

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You know, it's never, ever too late to come home. We can come to Jesus just as we are because of his sacrifice on the cross for us.

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My name is Sandy. 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

It's music from Hillsong here on Joy Worship today. I'm Sandy. So did you hear about this? They created a giant time capsule to honor America's birthday. It's got artifacts from every state, and it was sealed and buried yesterday in Philadelphia. Think about this. When that time capsule is opened in 250 years, it will be the year 2276.

When it feels like your world is spinning out of control, take a moment and be still. Worship here. This is Joy Worship.

0: I get many messages of grief because of broken relationships. Hey, this is Debbie Griffith. Recently, Bonnie wrote, "I'm going through a divorce after 36 years, and I'm not doing well. Can you please send me some scriptures about depression and self-esteem? I am so sorry about your divorce. The only way you can walk away in peace is resting in the one who gives peace. The main scriptures I'd focus on are the ones that remind you of who you are in Christ. You know it's nothing you have to do for God's love, but it's receiving what He did for you. It's about knowing who you are in Him, so it helps to repeat the truth of who you are. I'm a daughter of the King, Romans 8:17. He has a good plan for my life, Jeremiah 29:11. And He will work all things for the good, Romans 8:28. He understands, and He has a plan of redemption in place to see you through. I'm praying for you, and you are loved every day." For more encouragement in everyday matters, visit DebbieGriffith.com.
1: 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Joy Worship.

Thanks for listening to Joy Worship. I'm Sandy. Let's take a minute to pray. Jesus, we love you so much. We lift up your name. Thank you, Jesus, for being our best friend and our Savior, our comforter and our counselor. There is no one like you.

Love that we're together here at Joy Worship. I'm Sandy, and next song is called Can't Help But Praise. Here's Lizzie Morgan.

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Elevation Rhythm on Joy Worship. Hey, I'm Sandy. Hope you're doing good. I love what Psalm 33 says. Blessed is whose God is the Lord.

Trust in the Lord with all your heart and don't lean on your own understanding. In all your ways, acknowledge Him and He will direct your paths. We find that in Proverbs chapter 3. I'm Sandy. So thankful you're here with us at Joy Worship.

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0: Your house is probably the biggest investment you have. It's a blessing. As a steward of what God's given you, you want to keep your house looking pretty good, right? 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But having a schedule and assigning chores can help relieve some of that pressure.
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Hey, it's Sandy, and you're listening to Joy Worship. I love being able to share beautiful songs with you, especially prayer songs like this next one from John Reddick. It's called God Turn It Around, and I'll tell you, I have prayed this as a prayer, this song, many, many times. And if you have a situation in your life right now where you are asking God to turn it around, let this be your prayer.

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Jay Walker's worship, that's called silence. Well, hi, friend, it's Louisa. I am so glad you're spending part of your Sunday with me today, that you've had a chance to slow down and simply enjoy being in the Lord's presence. You know, I've been thinking about something this week. You hear the phrase, make Jesus the Lord of your life, pretty often. But what does that really mean? I don't think it's just saying the right words. It's waking up each day and saying, Jesus, this day belongs to you. Lead me. Teach me. Help me follow wherever you lead. It's really about relationship before anything else. And as we spend this afternoon together, that's what I'd love for us to think about. What it means to walk with Jesus every single day. Here's a beautiful song to help us begin. Here's Cece Winans.

0: God.
1: Oh, Phil Wickham, what an awesome God, and he is. And have you ever noticed how easy it is to ask Jesus to be our Savior, but a little harder to let him be Lord? I know I found myself praying, Lord, I trust you, and then 5 minutes later trying to figure out everything on my own. And maybe you've been there too. But the wonderful thing is that Jesus is patient with us. He keeps inviting us to trust him a little more today than we did yesterday. That's part of growing with him. Well, I'm Louisa, and I am so thankful I get to spend this Sunday encouraging you and you encouraging me. Let's continue with this song that reminds us just how faithful our Lord is. Here's Hillsong Worship.

0: What is the most important truth to pass on to our children about being a Christian?
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0: My daughter in high school would debate Christianity with her friend. She would ask my advice on how to win these theological arguments. One time I said, "Let's reframe the issue. Let's talk about your love relationship with God." In Deuteronomy 6:5, God starts with this: "Love the Lord your God with all your heart, with all your soul, and with all your strength." Then God goes on to say that we should impress this truth on our children. Don't just teach your children theology. Teach them to love God and share with them often about your own walk with the Lord and what He's teaching you.
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Gateway Worship, that's called Who Else. You know, I love that Jesus never asks us to surrender something because he wants to take joy away from us. It's actually just the opposite. He asks us to trust him because he knows where life is truly found. Jesus said he came so that we could have life and have it abundantly. And when he becomes Lord of our lives, we're not losing our freedom. We're discovering what real freedom looks like. 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

over this nation ultimately. And our prayer is that God would be the head, he would be the center of his church again. That every wall would be torn down. There would be no more division, no more strife. Amen. Can we believe that?

Is there any area of my life that I'm holding tightly instead of placing it in Jesus' hands? Maybe it's a worry. Maybe it's a relation. Maybe it's tomorrow. Whatever it is, I don't think Jesus asks us to surrender to make it harder. He asks because he loves us. He's trustworthy. So maybe during this next song, just quietly tell him, Lord, I trust you with this too. I'm Louisa, and I'm so grateful you're here today. Let's keep worshiping together because he is worthy. Here's Cece Winans.

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Phil Wickham, House of the Lord. Well, welcome back. I'm Louisa. You know, I've been thinking about something we talked about earlier. We often say Jesus is Lord, but I wonder if we've ever stopped to think about what that really means. A Lord is someone we trust enough to follow. And when Jesus says, follow me, he's not asking us to walk a road he hasn't already walked himself. He knows joy, he knows sorrow, and he knows what it feels like to be misunderstood. And he knows sacrifice, and he knows victory. And that's why we can trust him with every part of our lives. And as we listen to this next song, maybe ask yourself, Lord, where are you inviting me a little more today? Here's Elevation Worship.

Wherever you find yourself, on your way to work, a morning walk, or just living life, He is with you. This is Joy Worship.

SCU Worship, a forgiving God. Well, have you ever noticed the closer we walk with Jesus, the more we begin to see life differently? You know, the things that used to seem so important don't always seem quite as important anymore, right? And the things that matter to his heart, well, they begin to matter to ours. And I don't think that's something we accomplish on our own. I think it's the Holy Spirit gently shaping us day by day to become more like Christ. It's a lifelong journey, and I'm thankful God never gives up on us. Here's another song that points our hearts back to him. Here's Torrin Wells.

0: When it comes to prayer, sometimes you get exactly what you ask for. This is Today's Single Christian, and I'm Lena Ebuchamra. I recently asked God for more patience. Want to know what happened? Trials, detours, and delays came my way. I asked Him for more intimacy. The result? A deep, aching loneliness washed over me. I asked for more faith. Suddenly, a situation of such deep need and no way to provide for myself. Then it hit me. As I prayed and asked God for more, He gave me exactly what I'd asked for. See, He knows exactly where to apply pressure to produce what we need. The trials in your life are not meant to harm you. They're answers to prayer, meant to grow you in the areas that you've asked for. The point is not to stop asking God for what we desperately need. Avoid using reverse psychology with God. It doesn't work. But trust that He's a God who answers our prayers in wisdom and in love, and start seeing in your life exactly what you need. For more, visit todayssinglechristian.com.
1: The timeless Redeemer, the forever faithful. He is everything that you need. Joy Worship.

is River Worship, Stronghold Walls. Well, before you hear the next song, would you take a moment and pray with me? Heavenly Father, thank you for loving us so completely that you sent Jesus to be our Savior and our Lord. Lord, we confess there are times when we try to hold on tightly to our own plans, our own understanding, and even our worries. But Lord, today we choose again to place those things into your hands. Teach us what it means to truly follow Jesus, not just with our words, but with our hearts, our choices, and our everyday lives, Lord. For the person listening who is carrying fear, replace it with your peace. And for the one facing uncertainty, remind them that you are already there. And for the one who feels far from you today, let them know you are only a prayer away. And thank you for your grace that meets us right where we are and gently leads us closer to you, Lord. We love you and we thank you. We are so grateful for your love and your mercy and your grace. We pray this in your precious name, Jesus. Amen. Now let's continue to worship him together. Here's Hope Dorst.

Bill Wickham, the king is in the room. Well, before we move on to the next song, I just want to encourage you with something. Following Jesus isn't about getting everything right. It's about staying close to the one who makes us right through his grace. And when we stumble, he lifts us up. And when we wander, he calls us back. And when we don't know what to do, he promises wisdom to those who ask. That's the kind of Lord Jesus is, full of truth, full of mercy, and full of love. I'm Louise, and I'm so thankful we're spending this Sunday afternoon together. And let's continue worshiping the one who is worthy of all our praise. Here's Carrie Underwood and Cece Winans.

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Bethel Music featuring Abby Gamboa. That's called Center. Well, hey, thanks for spending your Sunday afternoon with me. I'm Louisa. You know, something that came to mind during the last song, we often think about making big decisions in life with God's help, but I wonder if following Jesus is really about the little decisions too. How we speak to people, how we respond when we're frustrated, how quickly we forgive, and how willing we are to trust Him when we don't have all the answers. Those everyday moments may not seem very exciting, but I think that's where our faith really grows. Well, let's continue worshiping together with a song that reminds us to keep our eyes on Jesus.

0: When the not yet finally becomes a yes, we praise Him. This is Joy Worship.
1: I'll never be more loved.

Maverick City Music. That's called Jaira. You know, one of the things I love most about Jesus is that he never asked us to walk alone. He gave us his Holy Spirit to guide us, encourage us, and gently remind us of what's true. And have you had a quiet nudge in your heart? Maybe to encourage someone to stop and pray, or simply to choose peace instead of worry. I like to think that's one of the beautiful ways the Lord leads us every day. And maybe as you listen to this next song, ask him, Lord, help me to hear your voice a little more clearly.

0: This is Carter Conlon. Psalm 119, verses 130 says, "The entrance of your words gives light." Every time God's word enters the heart, light comes. This is what changes everything. When His truth breaks through our confusion, our fears begin to fade, and we start to see what He has prepared for us. God wants to do something beyond your deepest expectations, something which you and I could never accomplish in our own strength. He still gives sight to the blind. He still opens doors that have kept us bound. The moment His words find entrance into your heart, something inside of you begins to live, maybe for the first time. Let His truth fully enter you and bring light to every hidden place inside your heart. Believe today that He still heals, restores, and opens to you what has been closed. Let His word bring you into the freedom of faith. This is Carter Conlon. It's time to pray.
1: 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He is everything that you need. Joy Worship.

CC, goodness of God. You know, one of the greatest blessings of making Jesus the Lord of our lives is the peace that comes from knowing we don't have to carry everything by ourselves. Life still has challenges, and there are still questions. There are still days when we wonder what's next, but we're never facing those things alone. Jesus promised that he would never leave us or forsake us, and I don't know about you, but that promise I find myself holding on to often. Here's another beautiful song to remind us of his constant presence, his passion.

miracle comes and the healing happens, we thank Him. This is Joy Worship.

The worship praise you now. You know, as we've been talking this afternoon, one thought just keeps coming back to me. Following Jesus isn't about perfection. It's about direction. It's waking up each day and saying, Lord, help me become

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That's Eco Centella, the glory of God. You know, something I've learned over the years is that making Jesus the Lord of our lives isn't a decision we make just once. It's a daily invitation. Every morning, we have another opportunity to say, Lord, today I just want to trust you a little more. I want to love you a little more. I want to look a little more like you. And the wonderful thing is, his mercies are new every morning. So if yesterday wasn't your best day, today is a brand new opportunity to walk with him. Here's another song that reminds us of his amazing grace.

Matt Crocker, it all belongs to you. Well, as the afternoon together begins to wind down, I just want to say thank you. And I know you could have spent your Sunday in a lot of different ways, and it means so much that you've shared part of it with me. You know, my prayer is that somewhere in today's conversation, the Lord has reminded you that following Him isn't about trying harder. It's all about knowing Him more deeply. The more we know His heart, and the more we trust Him, and the more we trust Him, the more naturally we want Him to be Lord of every part of our lives. Let's continue with this. Here's Ella Worship.

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1: Have you ever had your hope fail? You can't understand why? You thought you had enough hope, plus a boat full of faith. Is it just possible you used an unreliable anchor? Oh, the pain of placing all our hope in a person, or in a position, or in, well, you fill in the blank. Temporary anchors like possessions, popularity, power, or position, they were never designed to be our anchors for life. We're told in 2 Corinthians 4:18, we fix our eyes not on what is seen, but on what is unseen. 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What is unseen is eternal.
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Thank God I'm free. 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It would be an honor to pray with you. Here's Jay Walker.

afternoon. And as we head into a brand new week, I hope you'll remember something we've been talking about all afternoon. Jesus doesn't ask us to have everything figured out before we follow him. He simply says, come, follow me. One step of faith, one act of trust, and one day at a time. And as we continue walking with him, we discover that his plans are always better than anything we could have imagined. I'm Louisa, and it's truly been a joy spending this Sunday with you. And may the Lord bless you and give you his peace, guide your steps this week, and remind you every day that he is worthy of your trust, your worship, and your whole heart. Thanks for listening to Joy Worship. And until next time, keep your eyes on Jesus and have a wonderful week. God bless you. Bye.

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0: 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Oh God, how I need you.
1: There is nothing and no one that we need more than God. Lord, please help us to remember that. 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

When it feels like your world is spinning out of control, take a moment and be still. Worship here. This is Joy Worship.

Joy Worship on a pretty hot Sunday afternoon. Hi there, this is Cleve. Keep you company. Bible app verse for today is a really good verse. It really is. It's something about Jesus that you cannot say about anyone else. And there are so many such things as that. It's found in Luke chapter 9, verse 24. If you try to hang on to your life, you will lose it. But if you give up your life for my sake, you will save it. Lord, help us to surrender our lives to you every day.

0: Hi, I'm Barry McGuire, author of Ignite Your Life, explaining how you can have wholehearted faith regardless of your circumstances. Loving on people doesn't stop when they make poor choices. In fact, that's often when it matters most. Jesus showed compassion to people in their mess, not after they had it all together. In John 8, 1-11, instead of distancing himself or condemning the woman caught in adultery, Jesus drew near. He protects her from her accusers, speaks with compassion, and then says, "Neither do I condemn you. Go, and from now on sin no more." This moment shows Jesus holding grace and truth together. He doesn't excuse the sin, but he also doesn't shame her. He meets her in her brokenness, offers mercy, and then calls her to a changed life. Loving in Jesus' name means staying present, pointing to truth without condemnation, and trusting God to work in their heart. In moments of poor choices, love becomes a powerful witness, showing that God's grace is not conditional and his mercy meets people right where they are. Our job is to catch them. His job is to clean them. Ignite your life. Go to igniteamerica.com.
1: The power of love. The freedom from sin. He is everything that you need. Joy Worship.

Maverick City, Brandon Lake, and Fear Is Not My Future. And I can say that emphatically, and so can you if you're born again. Whatever your future holds, fear is not part of it. Oh my goodness, if you don't have that assurance, if you don't know that you know that you know that you belong to God, get it settled right now. There is nothing more important than that. This is Joy Worship.

We got your songs of praise and worship on this Sunday afternoon. This is Joy Worship. Hey, this is Cleve, keeping you company with these great songs of praise. Had a fantastic time on the 4th of July. I hope you did as well. It was one of those Saturdays that was really hot, but just the way it should be on a 4th of July. And we grilled out and just had a lot of fun. And we prayed also, of course, for our nation, which I think is so important. If you missed out on that part, then why not pray right now? Father, we do pray for America. Lord, we thank you for the wonderful things you have done in our nation and are doing. We thank you and pray, Lord, for greater revival in our nation. Lord, we say, with all the freedom that you've given us, the only thing we desire more is more of you, more of your Holy Spirit.

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Tiffany Hudson, Jesus the Only. Hey, good afternoon. This is Joy Worship. I'm Cleve. Something I have tried to do over the last, a few years, actually, is that when someone asks me to pray for them, and I know they really mean it, they're just not saying to say something nice, they're asking me to pray for them, I try to pray right then and there, if it is possible. And on one occasion, I was in a grocery store, was talking with a friend, and they shared a need. And I was able to say, hey, let's step over here a second by the buggies, just for a moment. Let me pray for you. Because it doesn't take a long, drawn-out prayer to see God move in a mighty way. And we prayed. And I try to keep that up, if at all possible, because unfortunately, when I say I will pray and I don't do it, I forget. And I know who's behind that. So next time someone asks you for prayer, try to do it as soon as you can rather than waiting and missing out on that wonderful opportunity to be a blessing. And if you don't have anybody to share and you need prayer, remember, we always have our 24/7 prayer line that's available anytime, day or night, any day of the week. That prayer line number is 877-800-7729. Our prayer line volunteers are always waiting to pray for you. 877-800-7729. Here at Joy Worship, we believe in the power of prayer because we believe in the power of God.

Joy worship. Hi there, this is Cleve. Hope you had a wonderful 4th of July. I really, really do. I was really gratified to see so much acknowledgement of God during this past 4th of July. It seems to be extra. I don't know, maybe it's just me, but it just seemed to be extra noticed about God blessing America. I read something a while back that even drove that point further. Back in September of 1774, delegates from 12 colonies gathered in Carpenter's Hall, and they were deeply divided by region and religion. Someone at that meeting proposed they open with prayer, but two of the delegates objected, saying they were too divided to worship together. That's when Samuel Adams stood up and said that he would hear a prayer from any friend of his country. Then a clergyman opened the Bible and read from Psalm 35 aloud, saying, "Plead my cause, O Lord, with them that strive against me." John Adams then wrote to his wife that night that he had never seen such an effect on an audience. It seemed, he said, as if heaven had ordained that psalm being read that day. So we remember 1776, but we have mostly forgotten 1774, the prayer that first brought Americans together.

0: Welcome to another edition of Brad Huddleston's TechWise. 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
1: During my presentations, I often show a video of a mother on her phone. Over an extended period, her young daughter tries to get her attention to no avail. Eventually, the mother becomes annoyed, pulls her daughter up into a chair next to her, and then resumes typing on her phone. While the video is playing, conviction is visible on many faces of mothers. I then say the child, emotionally, is an orphan with a mother. I conclude by asking the audience, what is in her hand? Of course, it's a phone. This mother has become bored with her very young daughter. She is likely suffering from anhedonia, a numbing of emotions to less stimulating activities such as a child. We see this everywhere, restaurants, airports, even in homes. In these presentations, I explain that God never treats us this way. He is never too busy to hear our every cry and pull us up on his lap anytime we're hurting. The Apostle Paul wrote a troubling indictment about the church at Ephesus. He said they had lost all sensitivity. Parents, may your children see you loving Jesus every single day.
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2: 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Joy Worship.

Aaron Williams and Abide. This is Joy Worship. Good afternoon to you. I'm Cleve. I got a Bible verse that is so encouraging for me, especially in the light of current events, in the light of all the trouble and turmoil around our world. It's a verse that is a reminder that God has plans for the nation of Israel, but he has plans for all nations because of his plans with Israel. Yeah, it's found in Jeremiah chapter 3 and verse 17. Check this out. In that day, Jerusalem will be known as the throne of the Lord. All nations will come there to honor the Lord. They will no longer stubbornly follow their own desires.

From doctor's appointments and picking up the kids to just keeping the house functioning, he is with you. This is Joy Worship.

Thornwells, bless your name. This is Joy Worship. Hey there, this is Cleve, keeping you company. I thank Facebook friend Sarah for writing down something that the Lord laid on her heart that is a reminder of who we belong to, no matter what. She says, you belong to God, and His voice speaks a deeper truth than your pain ever could. The enemy would love to reduce your identity to a scar, to convince you that your suffering is your name, to make you believe that because the storm passed through your life, you have become the storm. But God does not introduce you by your wounds. He calls you redeemed. He calls you beloved. He calls you chosen. He calls you His.

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This is Joy Worship. Good afternoon to you. Hi, this is Cleve. Keep you company on this Sunday evening. Hope that you are raring to go for Monday, that the Lord refreshed you in a special way in church. I really, really do. I hope that whatever God did in your church services is something that carries on with you throughout this entire week by God's grace. And one more thing. I hope the church services reminded you that as far as the light and the darkness is concerned, it is the darkness that trembles before the light, not the other way around.

Oh, don't forget that. The Lord is always on time. He's never late. He's never too early. He is always on time. Maybe it's because he holds time itself in the palm of his hand. This is Joy Worship.

0: You will never forgive anyone more than God has already forgiven you. This is Max Lucado. Is it still hard to consider the thought of forgiving the one who hurt you? If so, go one more time to the room. Watch Jesus as he goes from disciple to disciple. Can you see him? Can you hear the water splash? Can you hear him shuffle on the floor to the next person? Keep that image. John 13:12 says, when he had finished washing their feet, please note, he finished washing their feet. That means he left no one out. Why is that important? Because that means he washed the feet of Judas. Jesus washed the feet of his betrayer. That's not to say it was easy for Jesus. And that's not to say it's easy for you. That is to say, God will never call you to do what he hasn't already done. This is Max Lucado.
1: The King of Kings, the Lord of Lords. He is everything that you need. Joy Worship.

Joy worship on a Sunday evening. Hi, this is Cleve, keeping you company with these songs of praise and worship. I just got to share this article from a site called God Met Me There. It's so good. Listen, it says, we spend so much effort managing what people see, the polished version, the acceptable parts, the pieces that won't raise questions, and the rest, we keep it hidden, buried, carefully covered up, because something in us believes if they really knew, things would change. But here's the truth. Nothing about you is unknown to God. Not the past, not the thoughts, not the parts you hope stay unseen. And yet, His love has not moved. Not because you hid it well, but because His love was never based on that. You don't have to clean yourself up to be seen by God. You are already fully known.

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Elevation Worship and Jesus Be the Name. Hey, this is Cleve here on Joy Worship on this beautiful Sunday evening. Hope your 4th of July was fantastic. And by that, I hope that you had a chance not only to honor our nation, but to honor the Lord who blessed our nation. I've seen God do amazing things in the lives of people, but I've seen him do even more amazing things for this nation. And I know why he did it. I really do. I believe that God indeed blessed America because it was birthed in prayer. Yes, the early colonials who began this nation prayed. They were praying, folks. They were asking God for a place to serve and honor him without the constraints of religious philosophies and other things like kings and whatnot. And God has honored that prayer even when we have not deserved it. Thank you, God, for blessing America. Lord, may America come back and bless your name.

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Oh, I'm so thankful for God's amazing grace. Where would we be without it? I don't even want to think about it. That was Phil Wickham. Here on Joy Worship, hi, I'm Cleve. And the only answer for our nation is the answer that, if we're deeply honest about it, it's the answer for all nations and for all people. Not more laws, not better laws, not more this or more that, not even greater resources, materially speaking. What we need now in our homes, in our churches, and in America is revival. Holy Spirit, revival. It's the only answer.

Wherever you find yourself, on your way to work, a morning walk, or just living life, He is with you. This is Joy Worship.

What a God he is. There is no other God like our God. Never has been and never will be. Hi, this is Cleve and this is Joy Worship. Can I share with you this post by my Facebook friend Penny? It's a good one. She wrote, "We often treat tomorrow like a promise, but scripture reminds us that today is the gift we've actually been given. So many of us aren't running from God. We're just postponing him, waiting until life feels calmer, waiting until we feel more ready, waiting until circumstances make more sense. But relationship with Jesus was never meant to be scheduled for a better time. It's an invitation into this moment, messy, imperfect, unfinished, and all. God is not asking for a polished version of you later. He's inviting the real you right now. So if you've been saying later, maybe today is your gentle reminder that God's presence is available right now."

0: Not in my DNA. This is Moving Moments. I'm Cindy Tang. My doctor gave me clear instructions after my recent surgery. Be still and rest, or you'll undo what I just did. But being still, that's not in my DNA. I like to get things done, check off the box. Stillness seems foreign to me, yet Psalm 46:10 says, we're to be still and know that He is God. See, when we're still, that's when God often does His best work in us. So if you're in the same boat, don't rush the process. Let God do what He needs to do in your life, whether it's physical, emotional, or even spiritual. And if it's your soul that needs healing, go to movingmoments.org. Click on Find Peace and learn how a relationship with Jesus can restore your heart. This is Moving Moments. Now it's your time to make a move.
1: The High Priest. The Morning Song. He is everything that you need. Joy Worship.

Yeah, go ahead and praise the Lord. We've got the songs that will help you do that day and night right here on Joy Worship. Hi, this is Cleve. Can I pray for you right now? That person who's listening who just believes that there's no more reason to keep up the struggle. They're just giving up and feel that they are totally missing out and will miss out on what God has for everybody else. You ever felt that way? Is that you? Well, Father, I pray for that one right now who needs to be reminded your love is not based upon what we do. It is based upon what you have done through Jesus. Amen.

Evening. This is Cleve. And by the way, if you went to church this morning and you did not receive the prayer that you know you desperately needed because you were afraid or self-conscious about going up to the altar during ministry time, or you just didn't want people to know what you were struggling with, well, just want to remind you that prayer line we keep telling you about 24 hours a day and 7 days a week. Somebody is on the other end of that line ready and willing to pray with you for God's power to be manifest in your situation. That prayer line number anytime is 877-800-7729. Did you get that? 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